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2: Hakuna Matata, it means no worries for the rest of your days. 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